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I'm automatic, quarterback, I ain't talking second packet. 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

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Oh my, my, oh my, my love, I take one look at you.